0: Ace of Base, 27 past 10, Tuesday morning. Welcome to it. Very shortly, we're going to be going to the Jervis Bay flyover and talking about businesses, a couple of local businesses that have been affected by that. Going to be talking to Kim from JB Stockfeed to find out exactly how it's affected her and others around the area and listen to her story.
1: 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Wake me up before you go. Your favourites from the 90s and 2000s. Save tonight. Fight the breakup. '60s and '70s tracks that stand the test of time. Gonna have fun in the city. Who's to love me? Jokers to the right. Here I am, stuck in the middle with you. Better music and more of it. 2ST. 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AEG, Miele, F&B, Smeg, Bosch, Electrolux, Westinghouse, Spelling, Falcon, Ilvi and Breville. 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
1: On a warm summer's evening, on a train bound for nowhere, I met up with a gambler. We were both too tired to sleep, so we took turns of staring

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2: Travelling through Nowra this afternoon, getting a busy run in both directions on the Princes Highway and Callander Street. Also travelling over the bridge, a busy run in Patches northbound into Bomaderry. Watch out with load limits on Mossvale Road at the Hampton Bridge with vehicles over 23 tonne now restricted. Travel time on the Hume Motorway from Berrima northbound to Campbelltown, 49 minutes. When driving on regional roads, look out for animals, especially at

0: 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I'm Brooke Shand. 2ST's 10K Cash Tracks is here. 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